can a mountain exist? For it is washed to the sea. 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Yes, and how many times can a man turn his head and pretend that he just doesn't

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0: Hello, hi. Who are you?
1: Alex Warren, you are beautiful,
0: Alex,
1: by the
0: hey,
1: way.
0: Hey. Do not talk to her.
1: Sorry.
0: Talk to
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0: me.
1: I'm so sorry, you seem very upset.
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1: 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She said there's one thing you gotta learn. 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

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Listen, please. 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